But the boy then wised up. Never wait for the day when your time's up. Now I run up on the stage and it light up. And there's nobody like us. Plus I'm moving righteous when I'm supposed to be. They notice me, the hope that they hope to be. Independent, nobody was owning me. Couldn't care if the culture see, cause I'm culture. See, most high looking over me. They know the need was never for the taking. Sitting debating, waiting whether he's the greatest. They're still tying up laces, but I lap him in the races. I was feeling

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State the fact, it's a cage that we're living in. 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

0: 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I was blessed with powers. I'ma stack that cheese, I'ma rap that Steve till the game was ours. The game is ours.
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0: visit Heartbreak Hotel. Since my baby left me, I found a new place to dwell. It's down on the end of Long Street in Heartbreak Hotel. Since my baby left me, I found a new place to dwell. It's down on the end of Long Street, it's called Heartbreak Hotel. My baby left me. Well, my baby left me, never said a word. My baby left me, never said a word. My baby left me, my baby left me. My baby, he left me. Oh, never said a word.
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1: Hey, it's Monday morning, and I'm Jack Lucas.
2: Howard, you stink. I don't mix words. You will never be a great disc jockey. You have lousy voice, lousy personality, and this will not change. Okay? So on the air is not for you.
3: This country is in deep trouble, people. This country is rotten to the core, and somebody better do something about it. I want you to take your hand out of that bowl of Fritos, throw away your National Enquirer, and pick up the phone. Go ahead, pick it up, hold it up to your face, and dial 555-TALK. Open your mouth and tell me what we're going to do about the mess this country's in. Talk radio. It's the last neighborhood in town. People just don't talk to each other anymore. Let's go to the first caller. Night Talk, Agnes.
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0: 10 minutes past 6 o'clock. Q's in the morning. Time for your early morning mystery oldie, everybody. It's Wednesday, and here is a clue. Give us the title and the artist to this one. And now, those Q's who horrible scopes. Here is Pat Brooks and Shauna Stevens.
1: You thought Jason was gone, but he came back. You thought Freddy Krueger was gone, but then he came back. Now, the most terrifying comeback of all. Tony Orlando and Dawn of the Living Dead.

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1: As you hear sounds coming up in your head, thoughts, you simply listen to them as part of the general noise going on, just as you would be listening to the sound of my voice, or just as you would be listening to cars going by or to birds chattering outside the window. So look at your own thoughts as just noises. And soon you will find that the so-called outside world and the so-called inside world come together. They are a happening.

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in a blade, but he wasn't on Jack anyway. I was on track for the grades, nearly got trapped by a babes, could have been rage, but the boy then wised up, never wait for the day when your time's up. Now I run up on the stage and it light up, and there's nobody like us, plus I'm moving righteous, when I'm supposed to be, they notice me, the hope that they hope to be, independent, nobody was owning me, couldn't care if the culture see, cause I'm culture, see, most high looking over me, they know the lead was never for the taking, sitting debating, waiting, whether he's the greatest, they're 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